Jesus. Satanic crime makes gang activity look like a nursery school. During this program, you will see the many sides of Satanism. You'll be shocked. And you may be tempted to turn away in denial of such unspeakable

If it were only facts that mattered, man now knows more about himself than he has ever known, and yet somehow he believes in himself less. There is a gap between what we know and what we feel. Many find that the occult can bridge that gap. It can take us beyond ourselves.

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And everyone's just hanging round. Stoned again and masturbated. Mind fucked and titillated. Homogenized and pasteurized. Your Superman is paralyzed. Your sex is rubber sterilized. Your music is an industry. Your TV is a brain disease. And sadly, all of these mediums of tedium appease. And all we hear you say is, please. Schools are training jails. Call them jobs, but you're for sale. And when you're drunk, you'll confess it's all so boring and meaningless. And when your country went to war, you never asked why.

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1: Buy the book. 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Park your lust. In gold we trust. Understand, it's all his plan. Line up, children, for the slaughter. Diluted sewage is now called water. And all the rules about what is good, who's supplying you the should, the lonely rich, money hoods. Listen close, take your dose from their ubiquitous slime tube with the solicitous mind lube. And as he entered your lonely bed and jammed his images in your head, this is what their ad man said. There's no love in fucking frolic. Understand, sex is symbolic. You're older now, you know it's true. The world is me against you. Sex is a pose, a movie you're making, selling love, and no one's taking it. You're afraid, we know you're faking. Love is a myth, so buy my props. The cars, the clothes, we're not a shop. And though you've tried to again and again, you've never really fucked a friend. Cause air ain't air, and sex ain't sex. In this world of the money hex. So get out of the sun. Don't swim in the rivers. You want some fun? The arcade delivers. Line up, children, for the slaughter. Polluted sewages, now called water. Work and shrug. Shop and drug. Have your grave neatly dug. It's all a lie. Yet all the girls and boys can't cry. Hide now and stand numb, stand hard and stand dumb. Cold survival on the run. But please believe these words aren't meant or cheaply spent to beat on you. Because we've all done it too. Hit the wall and live the fall in a culture gone insane. In a culture that worships pain. You must dare confront your frightening madness. To ever find your soaring gladness. Yeah, past the tears and beyond our fears, we declared our defection to the new natural selection, to the mind-directed evolution we call pre-evolution. To collective mind, creativity, to cosmic responsibility, and bailed on the money men, and ceased to give our anima magic to their endless endings tragic, and left them in the deepening ditch to kill and steal and try to get rich. And yeah, we hear the liberals, bitch. You're too hard-lined.

in your pitch. But this is not a trend or style to cover there in Vogue denial. This is life, life itself. So check the spirit, quest in thee to chart a new destiny. As though we're wounded, just like you, Zendix, we know what to do. Give your life to what is true. Every day and every now, we all want love, and that's the how.

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Send me balance beyond the voice of the Lord. Your speaker once swallowed

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That's not my business. I don't want to rule or conquer anyone. I should like to help everyone if possible. Jew, Gentile, black man, white. We all want to help one another. Human beings are like that. We want to live by each other's happiness, not by each other's misery. We don't want to hate and despise one another. In this world, there's room for everyone, and the good earth is rich and can provide for everyone. The way of life can be free and beautiful. We have lost the way. Greed has poisoned men's souls, has barricaded the world with hate, has goose-stepped us into misery and bloodshed. We have developed speed. We have shut ourselves in. Machinery that gives abundance has left us in want. Our knowledge has made us cynical. Our cleverness hard and unkind. We think too much, feel too little. More than machinery, we need humanity. More than cleverness, we need kindness, gentleness. Without these qualities, life will be violent, and all will be lost. The aeroplane and the radio have brought us closer together. The very nature of these inventions cries out for the goodness of men. Cries out for universal brotherhood, for the unity of us all. Even now, my voice is reaching millions throughout the world. Millions of despairing men, women, and children. Victims of a system that makes men torture and imprison innocent people. To those who can hear me, I say, do not despair. The misery that is now upon us is but the passing of greed, the bitterness of men who fear the way of human progress. The hate of men will pass and dictators die, and the power they took from the people will return to the people. And so long as men die, liberty will never perish. Soldiers, don't give yourselves to brutes. Men who despise you, enslave you, who regiment your lives, tell you what to do, what to think, and what to feel, who drill you, diet you, treat you like cattle, use you as cannon fodder. Don't give yourselves to these unnatural men with machine minds and machine hearts. You are not machines, you are not cattle, you are men. You have the love of humanity.

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Imagine how it would be to be at the top making cash money. Go tour all around the world, tell stories about all the young girls. Imagine how it would be to be at the top making cash money. Go tour all around the world, tell stories about all the young girls. Imagine how it would be.

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winter, when my eyes are still asleep. 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Midnight winds are landing at the end. Time. 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
1: It? 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
2: A drink.
1: You want a drink?
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1: We just have a drink.
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I guess I'm just a fool who never looks before he jumps.